the way of the Lord is to give light to them that sit in darkness and in the shadow of death, to guide our feet in the way of peace. Everyone needs these operations of grace, and they can best be described as turning from darkness to light, changing from obedience to Satan unto God, in order to receive forgiveness of sins and an inheritance among those who are sanctified through faith in Jesus Christ. Come, let us to the Lord our God with contrite hearts return. Long has the night of sorrow reigned, the dawn shall bring its light.

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3: Ever feel like you're ready for more, but not sure what's next? Maybe you've outgrown your job, or you're ready for something that matters. At Victoria Police, get more out of your every day. With hundreds of career options, who knows where the job could take you? Wherever you go, you'll be part of a community and team that has your back. Your life outside of work is supported too, with 9 weeks annual leave. If you're ready for more, search Police Careers. Victoria Police. Recruiting now. 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
4: 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Hi, Kirk Bengilly from INXS here. Glaucoma can affect anyone. In 1985, I came within an inch of losing my sight because of glaucoma. And up until that point, I had no idea what it was. Over 150,000 Aussies are unaware they have glaucoma because they haven't had an eye exam. Left untreated, it can lead to irreversible blindness. Don't let glaucoma blindside your future. 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

0: foreseen what happened, as you alluded to the controversy on the on transfer deadline day, missing out on signing following Balogun, the USA striker, all the fallout from that. The fans aren't too happy with how the transfer window has gone, losing Illeman and Jai. I suppose the one bonus is Jack Grealish coming in. They've re-signed him. That's got to be a positive. But is Moyes someone that can deal with the pressure of working with a small squad?
1: Yeah, he's very well experienced manager, a very good manager, exceptional. So he understands what it takes to win this league. He understands what the squad's like and what squad you need. What he'll be disappointed with is that he's not got one or two more starters to make the team better, to be more competitive, and one or two squad players where he gives him a better depth to be able to cope with injuries and suspensions and things like that. He'll maximise on the team's potential, that's for sure. And as sometimes as a manager, that's all you can do. If he can get this Everton team to perform at its best, if he gets a little bit of luck and stays injury free, there's no reason why he can't manage a squad of 18 to finish in a good position in the league.
0: No, it is interesting, isn't it? And they have got some good quality players. I mean, Keane and Dewsbury Hall as well. The worrying thing for them, obviously, Tierno Barry, their only sort of out-and-out striker. But similarly, I think Manchester United are in that position in terms of up front. They've arguably only got Sesko as their number nine. He's not in the starting position today. But those front four attacking that have started the last couple of games for United, Mbeumo, who scored his second Premier League goal today, you've obviously got Bruno Fernandes, you've got Marcus Rashford, revitalised Marcus Rashford, I think, now under Michael Carrick, and Mateus Cunha as well. You know, you look at the opposing attacking line that United have got. How well can United do this season? I mean, that's the question, isn't it?
1: Yeah, I mean, I think David Moyes would like a few of those in this squad, that's for sure. They've got some really attacking players, some attacking flair. Marcus Rashford can define a game on his own. The question with Marcus was always, is he in the right mental state? Is his mentality good? Does he work as hard on defence as he does in offence? But I think you've seen under Michael Carrick that he's getting back towards his best. He's got a manager that believes in him and wants him there, and it remains to be seen how well he does, but let's hope apart from this game, let's hope he gets on and does exceptionally well for United. I think United have got a strong team, a strong squad, a strong starting team. There's no reason why they can't win a trophy this season and again finish in the top echelons of the league.
0: That'll be music to United fans' ears as well, to be fair. And Michael Carrick now in his first full season, or I'm sure hopefully for him it'll end in a first full season, as head coach. He obviously showed he had the makings perhaps of being a Manchester United manager towards the end of last season, but he'll know this is different now. They're in Europe, they're in Champions League, and like you say, you touched on a trophy. He'll have to deliver of sorts, won't he, Michael Carrick?
1: Yes, absolutely. He came in on the back of Ruben and the club not doing too well. The dressing room was maybe broken a little bit, and it's easy to come in then and have an impact and to get everyone together, generate some spirit, get some togetherness. Now the expectations have changed. He's now got to deliver for as a Manchester United manager, which means deliver success. I like what I've seen. I think he's put a very strong staff around him, experienced, and he's got a nice balance of a squad, nice balance of a team. Yeah, they might be a little bit short in defensive areas, which I think they'll strengthen eventually, but I think they've got enough to get them through right now. This is the season he's got to deliver. He's got to go into this season now and get this team. Because the league and the world and everybody needs a very competitive Manchester United team that's up there challenging for honours. It needs it. These are the games you want to see in the Premier League, and I think he'll do great this season. I've been really impressed with him.
0: Well, they're leading Everton 1-0 at the moment at Hale Dickinson Stadium, dishing a shot of Jack Grealish, the substitute, warming the touchline for Everton. I'm sure we will be hearing or seeing Jack Grealish shortly on the pitch for Everton. But United winning 1-0 as the clock strikes 60 minutes. The half-time whistle has gone between Manchester City and Birmingham in the WSL. Sophia Hartley?
2: Goalless here at half-time. Manchester City, mainly through Lauren Hemp, have created so many goal-scoring chances, but none have gone over the line. And you have to credit the Birmingham keeper, Sophie Bagley, who's pulled off some absolute stellar saves. Birmingham knew this was going to be a challenge today, but they are frustrating the reigning champion, and it is all still to play for at the Joy Stadium. At half-time, Manchester City 0, Birmingham City 0.
0: Sophia, thank you. Former Arsenal assistant coach Steve Round with me here on Sports World today. our commentary match, Arsenal against Chelsea, kicking off in an hour and 10 minutes' time.